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1: 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Too sexy for my love, love.

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Mr. Worldwide to infinity. 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We gon' drink drinks and take shots until we fall out like the roof on fire. 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

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One hop this time. 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Slide to the left. 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Crisscross. 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Cha-cha, real smooth. 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

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How low can you go? 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

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One hop this time. Reverse. 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
2: It's Mr. 305 checking in for the remix. You know they had that 75 Street Brazil. Well, this year's gonna be called Caiocho. Que hola, gata. Que hola, omega. 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